0: Gold is a name.
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playground now. 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

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And since this is our last day together, I want to hold you just one more time. 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